Now I know in my heart that the original sin was never showing you my mind. 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

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He tried to way across the U.S. Block her eyebrows on the way, shave her legs in the heat, was a she should say, babe. Take a walk on the wild side. Said, hey honey, take a walk on the wild side.

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He said, hey babe, take a walk on the wild side. 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And the color girls go, do,

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Everybody hurts, BMP. A hustle here and a hustle there. New York City is the place where they say they live. I take a walk on the wild side.

what tomorrow might bring. Violence, destruction, who knows? 'Cause time is slipping away.